on a Sunday afternoon in Derry. The people, they marched through the streets. 13 died that day for freedom. 13 died for peace. But the people, they keep marching on. And you'll hear them sing.

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The right to be born, if he suffers the loss of liberty. Laws are made for people, and the law can never scorn the right of a man

our bow fought the swell. Our ship danced like a moth on the firelight. White horses rode high as the devil passed by, taking souls to Hades by twilight. 12 weeks out to sea, we were now 43,

Kay Hassa. Kay Hassa. Na Kevin Yat, died in Nina. Na Achnachian too, Kay Torrid of Ronya. Kay Hassa. Al Carvel too, Alami. Purdy may e, for each Luska Flyoka. I was e a Janus Slara, knowing you, Jan Ahoyga. Like Dullabok, says Jack. Fridge in the clink of the arm up, it blows in the skull. No, I can't eat a blab fish, or a laugh, Costa. No, I feel the rock lily, or a shoulder, kick crocker. No, I scare slavia, I gummer in a kistchen. No, I spray scradal, and ard a guha, or ur, or vreha.

Exminutu Hercule et Ohura. Ramali do Fayakancha. Erliga do Crow Cretch. Is tu ban flower Noiga. Is meg chat da Michael. Is tu Shan Kailak Skoyak et Neru Nadia. Is tu a Koryat da de Kail. Tatu amuiles na Fayakan Awami. Akmiakam in Puder. Bani is sugar root and yum kitchen. Ak on the cheer, no the jawab,